That is the sound of Philadelphia. 88.5, the Lake playing the greatest hits of all time. Hey, we'll revisit my question of the day, which, by the way, happens to be up on our 88.5, the Lake Facebook page. Well, we'll have another look at that in a second or two. But right now, love this band. It is Styx. It is Lady on 88.5, the Lake.

0: 88.5 The Lake, playing the greatest hits of all time. Four Strong Winds and Neil Young. My question of the day up on our 88.5 The Lake Facebook page. And we're kind of in that transition part of the year right now. Yeah, we're heading into fall and autumn, but we're going from those hot summer days. And then for me, maybe not you so much, but for me, just dreading, you know, down the road, there's going to be those cold, windy, snowy days. But here's my question. Do you prefer a cozy fireside in the winter or a breezy porch in the summer? Let us know on our 88.5 The Lake Facebook page, either this or that. But you can say both. You know, you can like them both, right? Coming up in a moment, we'll hear from 10cc.
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That's all you got to do. She is a survivor. It's Gloria Gaynor on 88.5 The Lake.

0: Michelle Pagliaro, some sing, some dance on 88.5 The Lake, playing the greatest hits of all time. Well, we are going to celebrate the 60th annual Harvest Pioneer Day. It's coming up on Saturday the 19th from 10 to 4, and it's happening at the Lincoln Museum and Cultural Center, 3800 Main Street in Jordan. And it'll be a vibrant fall season with the entire family as we celebrate. Yes, and welcome it with open arms. 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Experience the sights and sounds of autumn arriving at this exciting community celebration. It is the 60th annual Harvest Pioneer Day, Saturday the 19th at 10 o'clock in the morning till 4 in the afternoon at the Lincoln Museum and Cultural Center. Up in a moment, Phil Collins and Genesis.
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Burton, Spill the Wine, 88.5, the Lake, playing the greatest hits of all time. Well, just around the corner, we'll have a look at, well, did you hear this? But right now, I am in you. It's Peter Frampton on 88.5, the Lake.

0: Sweeney Todd, Roxy Roller, 88.5 The Lake. I'm Gary Chittum. Have a look this evening at, well, did you hear this? ABC is denying reports that the Jimmy Kimmel Show is going to end next year. His current contract runs through to May of 2027, and some unnamed sources claim that it will not be extended. Also, did you hear this? It was 60 years ago this week that Star Trek debuted on TV, and we are still watching in all its different flavors. It debuted September the 8th, 1966. Beam me up, Scotty. And finally, did you hear this? Stevie Wonder is going on tour in celebration of the 50th anniversary of his album, Songs in the Key of Life. The tour is scheduled to begin October 13th in Birmingham, England, and includes dates across the UK and Europe before moving to the States. Up in a moment, we'll hear from the police.
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0: I'll Never Love This Way Again. That's a deal on Warwick, 88.5, the lake, playing the greatest hits of all time. 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

88.5, the greatest hits of all time. That is Deep Purple and Hush. I'm Gary Chittum. In a moment or two, we'll have another look at my question of the day, but here she is. Dolly Parton, 9 to 5 on 88.5, The Lake.

0: Let me serenade you. That is Three Dog Night, 88.5, the Lake playing the greatest hits of all time. My question of the day posted up on our 88.5, the Lake Facebook page, and it's kind of this or that, but you can also say both. Yeah, you can also say both. I want to know tonight, do you prefer a cozy fireside in the winter or a breezy porch in the summer? And if I had to pick one, I would go for the breezy porch in the summertime for sure, anytime, hands down. At home, I have a faux fireplace. It looks okay, but, you know, it's not that great. You're not getting any warmth from it. It's a pretty picture, but that's about it. Give me a porch, a summer breeze over top of a lake. Oh, watching the sunset. For me, you can't beat it. So let me know on our 88.5 The Lake Facebook page, do you prefer a cozy fireside in the winter or a breezy porch in the summer? Up in a moment, it'll be Earth, Wind, and Fire.
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about his Wednesday, Last Kiss, 88.5, the link, playing the greatest hits of all time. Well, in a few minutes, we'll have a look at my silly stats. But right now, what you going to do? It's Pablo Cruz on 88.5, the link.

0: Probably the greatest hits of all time. It is 88.5 The Lake, and that is Al Stewart and Time Passages. I'm Gary Chinnam, and coming up, it's the 18th Annual Niagara's Big Move Cancer Ride on Sunday from 7:30 to 2 o'clock at the White Meadows Farms in Pelham. 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

Playing the greatest hits of all time, it is 88.5 The Lake, standing tall. That is Burton Cummings up shortly. We'll have a look at my silly stats. But right now, Swingtown, Steve Miller Band on the Lake.

0: Certainly small. That is Gord Lightfoot, 88.5, the Lake playing the greatest hits of all time. I'm Gary Chittum. As we have a look at our silly stats, did you know that 60% of women know how to tie a men's necktie, which is good to know. Now, a few months ago, I had to tie a tie. It's not as if I wear a tie, necktie, that often, right? So I'm putting it on. I'm going, I can't remember how to do this. So I struggled for a bit, but I did remember. But, you know, these days you can just go on YouTube, you know, how to tie a tie. There, done. Also, did you know this with our silly stats? 11% of us have a smartphone with a cracked screen. Is that you? We have those protectors now. They're pretty good. And, you know, I, knock on wood, I have never, ever, with my smartphone, ever had a cracked screen. And finally tonight with our silly stats, did you know that tennis balls used to be white, but were changed to a different color in the 1970s for better TV viewing? Yes, wouldn't matter to me. In the 1970s, yeah, we were still watching on a black and white TV. Bee Gees, up in a sec.
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Hotel California, the Eagles, 88.5, the lake, playing the greatest hits of all time. And tomorrow it's another Freebie Friday. Your chance to pick up some lake loot, including an 88.5, the lake t-shirt, ball cap, and koozie. And the first person with Matt Walker also gets $100 in Lotto Max tickets. That is our Freebie Friday coming up tomorrow.

0: Wouldn't have made any difference. That's Tom Middleton on 88.5 The Lake. Well, it's the annual Thurl Community-Wide Garage Sale coming up on Saturday, 8 o'clock to 1 o'clock. 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
0: It's Freebie Friday coming up tomorrow, and Matt Laura back in tomorrow morning. I'm Gary Chittum. Good night.

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Angie Up and Adam here on a Friday morning. It's 5:34. Hey, it's Matt. 4-day work week absolutely flying by. Already made it to Friday, and we got a beautiful day for it. Sunshine, high of 24. Both ways, QE looking good through West Niagara, Stony Creek. Currently 14 degrees. Actually, a pretty chilly morning out there in and around Grimsby. And hey, end of the first week of school for the kids. Yeah, it was a busy one for families out there in and around Grimsby. Hope everyone's first back to school week was a very good week. I hope it was very successful. And hey, we got lots to talk about on the show today. Peach Kings kicking off their season on home ice tonight. We got to talk about that. Results from last night's Catch the Ace Lincoln. Lots going on. West Niagara Fair and so much this weekend for you to enjoy up there. Hey, we got music history shortly after 7 o'clock. Talking about one of the biggest TV shows in music history. And hey, we got my question of the morning shortly after 6. It is a pretty tragic day in American history, the anniversary of 9/11. We're going to talk about that a little bit on the show. Pay our respects to everyone who lost their lives in the devastating 9/11 terrorist attacks. And, you know, one of the biggest news stories ever of our lifetime. You know, people remember exactly when and where they were when it happened. So we're going to talk about that. Do you remember exactly where you were when the 9/11 news broke? We're going to talk about that on the show today a little bit more to do with that as we pay our respects. Kicking things this morning off with another easy one. Bread, baby, I'ma want you right here on the lake.

0: Careless Whisper on the new 88.5 The Lake. We're playing the greatest hits of all time, 5:44. Waking up here on your Friday morning. Happy Friday, ending the first full week of school. That's got to be exciting for the kids. We got sunshine today, high of 24. Both ways, QEW looking great through West Niagara, Stony Creek. Currently 14 degrees out there in West Niagara. And hey, just a reminder, all weekend long, anytime, any place, any one of your devices, you can always tune into us here, the new 88.5 The Lake, through your smartphones, your tablets, your work computers. 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That's all it takes. So no matter what you're doing, where you are, get the greatest hits of all time, anytime, here on the lake. It's 5:45, and on the way, got Bill Withers.
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0: 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Hey, it's Matt, 5:48 on your Friday morning. 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
1: Good morning at 6 o'clock. I'm Laura Hipscher. This is 88.5 The Lake News. Here's what's making news this hour. Today marks a grim anniversary. It's been exactly 25 years since 9/11. The historic event is being remembered around the world. On this day in 2001, Al-Qaeda-linked hijackers commandeered four commercial airliners and crashed them into the World Trade Center Twin Towers in New York, the Pentagon, and a Pennsylvania field, claiming nearly 3,000 lives. Dozens of flights were diverted that day to the town of Gander, Newfoundland, where Governor General Louise Arbour will deliver remarks later this morning. South of the border, the U.S. will mark 9/11 memorials today by laying wreaths, flying flags, reading victim names, and holding moments of silence and vigils. Donald Trump plans to attend a ceremony at the Pentagon. Other administration officials are expected at the observance at the National September 11th Memorial in New York and the Flight 93 National Memorial in Pennsylvania. Six new recruits to the Niagara Firefighters Association are going to climb the Skylon Tower today to honor the fallen heroes who made the ultimate sacrifice on September 11th. They're raising money for the Niagara Health Foundation and Project Share. The climb starts at 10 this morning. Gas prices have fallen about 8 cents a liter overnight, while diesel is going the other way. Refineries switch from expensive summer blend gasoline to cheaper winter blend fuel in mid-September, lowering production costs and pump prices. However, diesel prices are set to increase 9 cents to an all-time high. The average price for a liter of regular is around $1.80. Canada is set to build millions of drones in partnership with Ukraine. Mark Carney made the announcement in Banff yesterday alongside Ukraine.

0: And President Volodymyr Zelensky. The deal will see Ukrainian drone companies partner with Canadian companies to develop the drones. One third of all the drones Canada manufactures will be sent to Ukraine to be used in its war with Russia. The 14th annual West Niagara Fair kicks off today in Grassy. There will be midway rides, agricultural competitions, delicious fair food, live entertainment, local vendors, livestock shows, and more. On-site parking is free, and you're being advised to wear comfortable shoes. Tickets can be purchased online or at the gate. In sports, the Blue Jays will continue their push for the postseason tonight against the Orioles. Toronto has won 9 of its last 14 games, still a game behind Cleveland for that wild card spot. Mike Evans, DeMarcus Robinson, and Deebo Samuel caught touchdown passes from Brock Purdy as the 49ers dominated the Rams 27-7 in the first NFL regular season game in Australia. Your forecast is next.
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2: Taking a look at the forecast, happy Friday out there in and around Grimsby. You can expect a beauty to close out the work week. Nothing but sunshine and a high of 24 in the forecast today. Now tonight, clear skies, overnight low of 16, and tomorrow Saturday, got a mix of sun and cloud with a high of 27. Now, currently Grimsby, Beamsville, over in St. Catharines, we're currently sitting at 14 degrees this morning. A little chilly up there. There's weather and more. 88.5 The Lake, .fm at 6:03 Friday morning. Hey, it's Matt. Both ways, QE, looking good through West Niagara, Stony Creek. Here's Eric Clapton.

greatest hits of all time on the new 88.5 The Lake with the W5, and you were on my mind at 6:09. How you doing here on your happy Friday morning? My name's Matt Walker. Yeah, Friday has rolled around. We're all feeling good. And hey, we're feeling good because we got some beautiful weather today. Sunshine, high of 24, both ways on the QE, looking good through West Niagara and Stony Creek. But got to change gears here for a minute. Talking about something a little somber on the show today. And today on the show, you know, I bring this up every year on this day. We remember everyone that lost their lives in the devastating 9/11 terrorist attacks, the anniversary of this tragic event on the calendar today. One of the worst days in American history. And, you know, all of the victims on the planes, in the buildings, all the first responders that risked and lost their lives rescuing everyone trapped in the Twin Towers. We remember them here on the show today on the anniversary of 9/11. Just a tragic day. And, you know, it's one of those days that, you know, everyone here in Canada remembers like it was yesterday too. It wasn't just people in America who remember this day very negatively, but here in Canada too, right? Like Niagara's right beside the state of New York, just across the border. So, you know, people in Niagara here, very alert to what was happening on that day. Happened in the US, but we here in Canada felt and still feel their pain on this day in history. Now, I was about 2-3 years old when this happened. I was born in 1998, so I don't really remember it. I was too young, but you know, this is one of the these news stories that everyone who was old enough when it happened remembers exactly where they were. They remember like every detail from that day. You know, my mom still tells me the story on the anniversary of 9/11. She saw the news on TV while she was looking after me while my brother was in kindergarten, and she tells me, she's like, she immediately started crying, she immediately started shaking, and she immediately grabbed me, put me in the car, and took me to school to pick up my brother from elementary school. And she said she just took us home, made sure we were safe. She called my dad to make sure, you know, what she's seeing wasn't fake and if it was real and everything like that. And she said almost every parent in my brother's kindergarten class came to pick up their kids and just take them out of school because people north of the border were so terrified. So my question of the morning on the show today is, do you remember exactly where you were when 9/11 occurred? Do you remember exactly when you saw the news, what you were doing, what you were up to? Let me know on Facebook, 88.5 The Lake.

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7: 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Hey, it's Matt. Coming up, we're going to talk all about Freebie Friday, what you can get your hands on today when you're that ninth texter through. But first, the Village People, YMCA on the Lake.

Lake, happy Friday. My name's Matt Walker. Our forecast today, nothing but blue skies and sunshine with a high of 24. Humidex shouldn't be going too crazy either, so it's going to be a nice, comfortable, sunny, warm day out there across West Niagara. Currently 14 degrees this morning, getting up and at them in both ways in the QE, moving along great through West Niagara and Stony Creek. And hey, just a reminder today on the show, Freebie Friday is back. We're giving away some 88.5 The Lake loot, a Lake t-shirt, ball cap, and koozie to those ninth texter through here on the show today. That's right, multiple chances to be a ninth texter with keyword freebie. When you hear that cue to text, you have to text me the keyword freebie, F-R-E-E-B-I. I.E. to 905-253-0885. Ninth texter through with keyword freebie. When you hear that cue to text, I'm taking home some stylish 88.5 The Lake loot. It's Frankie Valli. Can't take my eyes off you. I'm the lake.

0: morning. It's 6:30. I'm Laura Hampshire. This is 88.5 The Lake News for Harmony Jewelers. Here's what's making news this hour. It's hard to believe that many people in their early 20s have no recollection of 9/11. The terrorist attack happened 25 years ago today when militants linked to Al-Qaeda hijacked four planes, crashing two into the World Trade Center in New York and one into the Pentagon before the fourth was brought down in a field near Shanksville, Pennsylvania. Almost 3,000 people were killed. Donald Trump will be making remarks and an appearance with a steel beam from the World Trade Center today. The beam has been traveling around the U.S. for the milestone observance. Meanwhile, thousands are expected to fill an arena in central Newfoundland today for a solemn ceremony. After the attack, 38 planes carrying more than 6,500 passengers were grounded in Gander, which became a symbol of Canadian kindness. A price drop at the pumps today. Thanks to the seasonal switch in gas blends, prices have gone down by about 8 cents a liter overnight, at least for regular, while diesel has gone the other way, rising by 9 cents. Winter gasoline contains more butane, so the fuel evaporates quickly and ignites easily in cold temperatures. It costs less to produce. The OPP is encouraging you to make good decisions when you're driving, on the trails, or out on the water this fall. Sergeant Kerry Schmidt says 6 people died over the Labor Day long weekend.
1: The OPP have already investigated 261 motor vehicle collision deaths already this year. The vast majority of them, the leading cause of death and injury on our highways is because of aggressive driving and speeding.
0: He says a bad decision can have catastrophic or even deadly consequences. The Ontario Science Centre is laying off 30 workers, including the entire science department. Workers were told the layoffs were due to organizational changes. 2 years ago, the Ford government abruptly announced the closure of the centre on Mills Road, citing a potential issue with the roof during heavy snowfall. However, engineers said it presented no immediate danger. Grassy is the place to be this weekend for the 14th annual West Niagara Fair. For the next 3 days, you can enjoy midway rides, agricultural competitions, fair food, entertainment, demonstrations, local vendors, and livestock shows. The fair is located on Mud Street West, with the gates around the corner on Highway 12, Grimsby Road. 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In sports, the 49ers dominated the Rams in their NFL season opener in Australia 27-7. The Cardinals beat the BayCats to take a 3-1 lead in the semifinal series. The Blue Jays open a series against the Orioles tonight. Your forecast is next.
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WestWatchTV.fm. Hope you're having a great start to your Friday morning. Both ways, QEW, your drive to work's looking great through West Niagara, Stony Creek. Here's James Taylor.

0: The Supremes with Baby Love on the new 88.5 The Lake. We're playing the greatest hits of all time. How you doing? Hey, it's Matt. Our forecast on your sweet, sweet Friday morning. That's right. We flew through this four-day work week. And hey, we got a beautiful day to close this week out. Sunny, high of 24. No Humidex, nothing like that should be in effect today. Just a beautiful, comfortable, warm, sunny day in and around Grimsby. And both ways, Kiwi looking good this morning so far through West Niagara, Stony Creek. A nice, easy Friday morning drive to work. And hey, it's going to be a beautiful evening to head on over to Teddy's for some wings or some buffalo dip, whatever it may be. And then, hey, head on over after you've had a beer or two to the Peach King Arena. That's right. We've been talking about it all week. It is finally here Friday night. Grimsby Peach Kings are back on home ice to kick off the regular season. Major Refrigeration Peach King Arena tonight, Friday, September 11th. Puck drop is set for 7:30. Peach Kings taking on the Niagara River Hawks. Should be a fantastic game of local hockey. Always is when these two teams meet on the ice. And you know, the Peach Kings, you know, for your fans out there who like your freebies, I just saw this on the Grimsby Peach Kings Facebook page. First 300 fans in the building going to be getting a free Peach Kings t-shirt. And I'm looking at the t-shirt online. It is a great looking shirt. So just a reminder, puck drop is set for 7:30. Tickets at the door. Make sure you and your family head on out for a fun, affordable Friday night watching some great local hockey at the Peach King Arena. And go Peach Kings, go. Got to be loud and proud there tonight at Peach King Arena. 6:41 on the way. Got the Rolling Stones.
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0: 6:44, good morning. Hey, it's Matt. We got Ian Thomas on the way for you, but first the Stones. You gotta love this one, Beast of Burden, here on 88.5 The Lake.

5, the Lake, playing the greatest hits of all time, 6:51 here on the Lake Morning Show. Happy Friday. Hey, it's Matt. We made it to the end of the short little 4-day work week. The kids made it to the end of the first week of school. Hope it was a great week for everyone out there in and around Grimsby. We got sunny skies today, high at 24. Both ways, QE moving along great. No issues through West Niagara, Stony Creek. And there's lots of fun stuff this weekend to celebrate the end of a lot of new beginnings for a lot of people out there in West Niagara. As the summer vacation came to an end over this past Labor Day long weekend, you know, that doesn't mean the fun is stopping here in West Niagara, because kicking off later today, the West Niagara Fair will be in full swing up the mountain there in Grassy at the West Niagara Fairgrounds all day long, every day this weekend, Friday to Sunday. It's going to be a fantastic time for you and the family. All the West Niagara Fair classics that you know and love, the carnival eats, you know, the games, the activities, the livestock displays, demonstrations, the pie eating contests, so much going on, all the entertainment there at the West Niagara Fair. Just a reminder, on today, on till Sunday evening, it's the West Niagara Fair, the West Niagara Fairgrounds. For more information on this great annual event that happens every September, make sure you check out the events tab at 885thelake.fm. Or if you just want like a more breakdown of the schedule, a more consistent heavy breakdown of the schedule, why don't you just go to westniagarafair.ca. They got everything there on their events calendar as well. Everything you need to know to enjoy the best annual fall fair here in West Niagara. Johnny Cougar Mellencamp, Jack and Diane now on the Lake.

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3: Good morning. It's 7 o'clock on Laura Hampshire. This is 88.5, The Lake News. Here's what's making news this hour. Today marks a grim anniversary. It's been exactly 25 years since 9/11. The historic event is being remembered around the world. On this day in 2001, Al-Qaeda-linked hijackers commandeered four commercial airliners and crashed them into the World Trade Center Twin Towers in New York, the Pentagon, and a Pennsylvania field, claiming nearly 3,000 lives. Dozens of flights were diverted that day to the town of Gander, Newfoundland, where Governor General Louise Arbour will deliver remarks later this morning. South of the border, the U.S. will mark 9/11 memorials today by laying wreaths, flying flags, reading victim names, and holding moments of silence and vigils. Donald Trump plans to attend a ceremony at the Pentagon. Other administration officials are expected at the observance at the National September 11th Memorial in New York and the Flight 93 National Memorial in Pennsylvania. Six new recruits to the Niagara Firefighters Association are going to climb the Skylon Tower today to honor the fallen heroes who made the ultimate sacrifice on September 11th. They're raising money for the Niagara Health Foundation and Project Share. The climb starts at 10 this morning. Gas prices have fallen about 8 cents a liter overnight, while diesel is going the other way. Refineries switched from expensive summer blend gasoline to cheaper winter blend fuel in mid-September, lowering production costs and pump prices. However, diesel prices are set to increase 9 cents to an all-time high. The average price for a liter of regular is around $1.80. Canada is set to build millions of drones in partnership with Ukraine. Mark Carney made the announcement in Banff yesterday alongside Ukrainian President Volodymyr Zelensky. The deal will see Ukrainian drone companies partner with Canadian companies to develop the drones. One third of all the drones Canada manufactures will be sent to Ukraine to be used in its war with Russia. The 14th annual West Niagara Fair kicks off today in Grassy. There will be midway rides, agricultural competitions, delicious fair food, live entertainment, local vendors, livestock shows, and more. On-site parking is free, and you're being advised to wear comfortable shoes. Tickets can be purchased online.

0: line or at the gate. In sports, the Blue Jays will continue their push for the postseason tonight against the Orioles. Toronto has won 9 of its last 14 games, still a game behind Cleveland for that wild card spot. Mike Evans, DeMarcus Robinson, and Deebo Samuel caught touchdown passes from Brock Purdy as the 49ers dominated the Rams 27-7 in the first NFL regular season game in Australia. Your forecast is next.
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We got sunny skies, a high of 24, and not much else to worry about today. Going to be a gorgeous-looking Friday to close out the week. Now, tonight, clear skies, low of 16. And tomorrow, Saturday, nothing but sunshine and a high of 27. Stony Creek, Grimsby, over in West Lincoln. It is currently 14 degrees this morning. There's weather and more. 88.5thelake.fm at 7:04. Happy Friday. Hey, it's Matt. Everything looking A-OK so far through West Niagara, Stony Creek, along the QEW. Here's Foreigner.

Janis Joplin, me, and Bobby McGee on your Friday morning. How you doing? Hey, it's Matt. A gorgeous Friday in store for everyone out there in West Niagara, Hamilton. Sunny skies, blue skies, high of 24. Nice and comfortable out there today. Not too hot and humid. Both ways, QE looking great as well for that commute to work. One final time this week, I hope, for you through West Niagara and Stony Creek. And hey, it's 7:12 here on the show. We're just after 7 o'clock, and you know, each weekday morning with yours truly here on the show, just after 7 and just before 9, we go back on this day in music history. And today for music history, it's not just music history, it's kind of intertwined with some TV history as well. And for this, got to go back to the very early 70s. It was on this day in 1971, the animated Jackson 5 series premiered on ABC TV. Now, this would be your classic Saturday

his biggest fans was actually Michael Jackson himself. He admitted years later that he would actually watch the show and yell with delight, "I'm a cartoon." Like, he absolutely loved it. So for our clip today, I pulled the intro, which was a really nice medley of Jackson 5 songs that's super catchy. I imagine you heard this on your Saturday mornings back in 1971. Let's take a listen. Here we go to the intro.

0: As on this day in music and TV history, 1971, the Jackson 5 cartoon made its TV debut. On the way, got Fleetwood Mac.
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0: Well, it's a bit of a somber day here on the show this morning. 717, hey, it's Matt, because today it is the 25th anniversary of the tragic 9/11 terrorist attacks. And, you know, it was one of the biggest news stories of our lives, right? People remember exactly when and where they were when they found the news out about 9/11. And, you know, we're not that too far from New York City. I mean, we're right across the border from the state of New York. So my question of the morning here on the show, the 25th anniversary of 9/11, it is, do you remember exactly when and where you were when you found out about the news of 9/11. You can let me know your answer, your story on Facebook at 88.5 The Lake. Call or text to 905-253-0885. You know, people remember exactly where they were when this took place. Trevor says, I do. I was delivering propane to a company in Vineland and listening to it live on the radio. Rob says, my office at work. It was a low traffic area. I had no idea

0: Sunshine Superman here on the new 88.5 The Lake. We're playing the greatest hits of all time on this blue sky, sunny-looking Friday. Yeah, going to be a gorgeous day to close out the work week in and around Grimsby. Sunny, high 24, both ways. QE looking beautiful this morning. No issues yet through West Niagara and Stony Creek. And, hey, we usually hear from Deanna from the Niagara Dog Rescue, a pretty regular appearance here on the show for our weekly pet initiative for Matt's Mutts that we run every Monday morning. We hear from Deanna from the Niagara Dog Rescue about every few weeks or so to highlight, spotlight a animal that's up for adoption in and around Niagara. And hey, I'm joined this morning by Deanna a little early on our Friday because they have a big fundraising event for their organization coming up this weekend. Deanna, thanks for joining us here. Let our like listeners know a little about what you guys have going on this weekend with the Niagara Dog Rescue.
1: Hey, Matt. So this Saturday, we have our annual Ride for Paws charity poker run starting at Claire's Harley-Davidson on York Road. Registration is 9:30 to 11. Take a tour around the peninsula. Tons of stops. Ending at the Fire Hall in Chippewa. Tons of great prizes. Grand prize is going to be a weekend getaway. So whether you're a rider or a passenger, come join us for some fun. The proceeds go towards saving more dogs.
0: Thank you so much, Deanna, taking the time out of your very busy Friday morning at the Niagara Dog Rescue to join us here on the show. Yeah, the Ride for Paws event to help fundraise their organization there and to help save a lot of dogs, put them in foster care, and get them adopted to families in and around Grimsby. And for more information, events tab at 88.5thelake.fm. That's the cover. It's Jackson Ox. You can dance here on the lake.

0: morning at 7:30. I'm Lori Hampshire. This is 88.5 The Lake News. Here's what's making news this hour. It's hard to believe that many people in their early 20s have no recollection of 9/11. The terrorist attack happened 25 years ago today when militants linked to Al-Qaeda hijacked four planes, crashing two into the World Trade Center in New York and one into the Pentagon before the fourth was brought down in a field near Shanksville, Pennsylvania. Almost 3,000 people were killed. Donald Trump will be making remarks and an appearance with a steel beam from the World Trade Center today. The beam has been traveling around the U.S. for the milestone observance. Meanwhile, thousands are expected to fill an arena in central Newfoundland today for a solemn ceremony. After the attack, 38 planes carrying more than 6,500 passengers were grounded in Gander, which became a symbol of Canadian kindness. A price drop at the pumps today. Thanks to the seasonal switch in gas blends, prices have gone down by about 8 cents a liter overnight, at least for regular, while diesel has gone the other way, rising by 9 cents. Winter gasoline contains more butane, so the fuel evaporates quickly and ignites easily in cold temperatures. It costs less to produce. The OPP is encouraging you to make good decisions when you're driving, on the trails, or out on the water this fall. Sergeant Kerry Schmidt says six people died over the Labor Day long weekend.
1: The OPP have already investigated 261 motor vehicle collision deaths already this year. The vast majority of them, the leading cause of death and injury on our highways is because of aggressive driving and speeding.
0: He says a bad decision can have catastrophic or even deadly consequences. The Ontario Science Centre is laying off 30 workers, including the entire science department. Workers were told the layoffs were due to organizational changes. 2 years ago, the Ford government abruptly announced the closure of the centre on Mills Road, citing a potential issue with the roof during heavy snowfall. However, engineers said it presented no immediate danger. Grassy is the place to be this weekend for the 14th annual West Niagara Fair. For the next 3 days, you can enjoy

0: 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The fair is located on Mud Street West, with the gates around the corner on Highway 12, Grimsby Road. 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In sports, the 49ers dominated the Rams in their NFL season opener in Australia 27-7. The Cardinals beat the Baycats to take a 3-1 lead in the semifinal series. The Blue Jays open a series against the Orioles tonight. Your forecast is next.
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54. Humidex virtually non-existent today. Not going to be that humid out there. Just a very comfortable high of 24 for our Friday to close out the week. Now tonight, clear skies, low of 16. Tomorrow, Saturday, sunny with a high of 27. Currently in Grimsby, Beamsville, over in West Lincoln, St. Catharines. Actually, a fairly cool start to the day. We're sitting around 14 degrees right now. This weather

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6: 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Now is your chance to score some sweet lake loot. Just be caller number 9 now at 905-253-0885.

0: the new 88.5 The Lake. We're playing the greatest hits of all time, making our way flying through the 7 o'clock hour. It is 7:42 here on a Friday morning. How you doing? Hey, it's Matt. Blue, beautiful skies today with lots of sunshine, comfortable high of 24 both ways, QEW. Hopefully that final day of work today, that final Friday drive to work is okay for you. Everything on the radar looking good this morning. No major issues out there. And hey, just a reminder that this weekend, specifically tomorrow, if you love doing some garage sale shopping, you love hunting for good deals and fun stuff through people's stuff on people's lawns, just a reminder, probably going to be one of your last great times of the season to enjoy a big garage sale. The Thorold Town Community-Wide Garage Sale is happening tomorrow from 8 a.m. until 1 o'clock. 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They have everything you need to know right there. On the way, we're going to be hearing from Billy Joel.
1: 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I'm Tyler Park. The West Niagara Fair kicks off today at the West Niagara Fairgrounds. 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The fair opens at 4 today and runs until Sunday at 7402 Mud Street in Grassy. The last Music at Nellis Manor concert of the season is tomorrow. Enjoy an afternoon on the lawn of this beautiful 18th century manor while listening to the folk music of Harp and a Boot. Music at Nellis Manor starts at 1 tomorrow at 126 Main Street West in Grimsby. For tickets, visit the Nellis Manor website. The Niagara Health Foundation's Big Move Cancer Ride is this Sunday at White Meadows Farms. Cycle through the beautiful communities of Pelham while raising funds for the Walker Family Cancer Center. It starts at 7:30 on Sunday at 2519 Effingham Street in Pelham. 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
0: 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It's 7:47. Hey, it's Matt. We got Benny King, a classic on the way. But first, Billy Joel, Old Good Die Young on The Lake.

morning. Stand by me on the new 88.5 The Lake. It's 7:53. How you doing here on your Friday morning? Hey, it's Matt. Beautiful blue skies, sunshine, high of 24 today, both ways. Friday morning drive to work along the QE through West Niagara. Stony Creek is looking good. And, you know, one thing we've been talking a lot about here on the show this week, because, you know, it's been a big thing, is, you know, sports, football, stuff like that. You know, the Jays, they're making that push here in September for that final playoff spot. NFL football officially underway this week. And, you know, one thing we got to talk about as it relates to sports is tailgating. And, you know, one thing that goes hand in hand with everything I just said, sports, football, tailgating. Hey, Peach King's home opener tonight. Anything that goes hand in hand with that, it's got to be drinking. You know, part of going to the game, no matter what sport, big or small, size of the game, no matter the venue, the pre-drinking. Let's be honest, with the right crowd, the right tunes, the right food is arguably just as or more fun than the game itself. You know, three things every tailgate needs: good music, good food, cold beer. And you know, with that usually comes tailgating games. A new survey was just released, conducted, asking people what they think are the greatest tailgate games of all time. So I pulled up the list here. They had 10 on the list, but I just pulled the top five. The top five most popular tailgating games for this year. Okay, so number five, Can Jam. Now, if you've never played that, it's where you have like the two garbage can looking things and you got to throw the frisbee at it. And if you hit the garbage can, it's a point. But if you knock it in yourself, it's like 3 points. That one is always a ton of fun. Number four, touch football. Number three, cornhole. I think cornhole is the greatest of all time as it relates to tailgating games because it's something everyone can play. Number two is flip cup. And number one, the most popular, greatest tailgating drinking game, we have beer pong. Yeah, that was the most popular answer, which I got to admit, always is a good time. But I want to know from you, what is the best tailgating game that you can play before a big game? Bills game, Ticats game. Hey, maybe you're going to the Peach Kings game tonight. You're going to be tailgating in the major refrigeration Peach King Arena parking lot. Let me know. 905-253-0885. I'd love to hear from you. It's Trooper General Hand Grenade here on the Lake.

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2: Good morning, it's 8 o'clock. I'm Laura Hipshire. This is 88.5 The Lake News. Here's what's making news this hour. Today marks a grim anniversary. It's been exactly 25 years since 9/11. The historic event is being remembered around the world. On this day in 2001, Al-Qaeda-linked hijackers commandeered four commercial airliners and crashed them into the World Trade Center Twin Towers in New York, the Pentagon, and a Pennsylvania field, claiming nearly 3,000 lives. Dozens of flights were diverted that day to the town of Gander, Newfoundland, where Governor General Louise Arbour will deliver remarks later this morning. South of the border, the U.S. will mark 9/11 memorials today by laying wreaths, flying flags, reading victim names, and holding moments of silence and vigils. Donald Trump plans to attend a ceremony at the Pentagon. Other administration officials are expected at the observance at the National September 11th Memorial in New York and the Flight 93 National Memorial in Pennsylvania. Six new recruits to the Niagara Firefighters Association are going to climb the Skylon Tower today to honor the fallen heroes who made the ultimate sacrifice on September 11th. They're raising money for the Niagara Health Foundation and Project Share. The climb starts at 10 this morning. Gas prices have fallen about 8 cents a liter overnight, while diesel is going the other way. Refineries switched from expensive summer blend gasoline to cheaper winter blend fuel in mid-September, lowering production costs and pump prices. However, diesel prices are set to increase 9 cents to an all-time high. The average price for a liter of regular is around $1.80. Canada is set to build millions of drones in partnership with Ukraine. Mark Carney made the announcement in Banff yesterday alongside Ukrainian President Volodymyr

0: Zelensky. The deal will see Ukrainian drone companies partner with Canadian companies to develop the drones. One third of all the drones Canada manufactures will be sent to Ukraine to be used in its war with Russia. The 14th annual West Niagara Fair kicks off today in Grassy. There will be midway rides, agricultural competitions, delicious fair food, live entertainment, local vendors, livestock shows, and more. On-site parking is free, and you're being advised to wear comfortable shoes. Tickets can be purchased online or at the gate. In sports, the Blue Jays will continue their push for the postseason tonight against the Orioles. Toronto has won 9 of its last 14 games, still a game behind Cleveland for that wild card spot. Mike Evans, DeMarcus Robinson, and Debo Samuel caught touchdown passes from Brock Purdy as the 49ers dominated the Rams 27-7 in the first NFL regular season game in Australia. Your forecast is next.
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4: Major updates in the forecast here as we move into the 8 o'clock hour for our Friday morning. It's going to be quite a beautiful weekend in and around Grimsby, but staying here today on our Friday. Let's focus in. Sunny skies, blue skies, a high of 24, a perfect day to close out your work week. Now tonight, clear skies, low of 16, and tomorrow, Saturday, beautiful sunny skies once again with a high of 27, and then quickly looking ahead to your Sunday here, a mix of sun and cloud, high of 25. Currently in Grimsby, West Lincoln over in St. Catharines, we're sitting at 15 degrees right now. There's weather and more, 88.5thelake.fm. Hey, it's Matt, checking your drive to work. Everything's A-OK, moving along great through West Niagara, Stony Creek. Here's Noma Greenbaum.

0: in Canada remembers it like it was yesterday. It may have happened in the U.S., but, you know, we felt it here in Canada as well. Now, I was about 3 years old when this happened, so I really don't have any recollection of it. But this is one of those news stories that everyone, every adult who was old enough to remember exactly when it happened, like, everyone remembers exactly where they were when the news broke. You know, my mom still tells me the story like every year on this day. She's actually texted me about it this morning. I didn't even ask her. She said she saw the news on TV. She heard about it. I was in her arms as like a 2-3 year old. And all she did, she like dropped everything she was doing. She immediately took me in her car just to pick up my older brother up from school. He was in SK, senior kindergarten at the time, I believe. And she said almost every parent came to pick up their kids out of school that day. Like, everyone just wanted to be with family right away. Everyone was scared. No one had any idea what was going on. And it's really kind of haunting listening to my mom talk about that day. And, you know, it was here in Canada. Could you imagine being a resident of New York City? My goodness. So my question of the morning here on the show today, we're kind of going back to this day in history. Do you remember exactly where and when you were when 9/11 occurred? You can let me know. 905-253-0885. Feel free to text into the show this morning. I'd love to hear from you. You can join many of our Lake listeners on Facebook Morning who are all sharing stories. You know, some great ones coming in this morning about people saying how they were all just huddled around TVs and radios listening to the madness occur with their coworkers because they were at work and they didn't know what to do. Everyone was just dropping what they were doing. A lot of people remember exactly where they were for this on this day 25 years ago. Can you believe it's been 25 years since 9/11 occurred? Just a tragic day in American history. On the way, got Chuck Berry.
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0: 819, good morning, how you doing? Hey, it's Matt, April 1 on the way, but first, Chuck Berry with his pioneering tune, Johnny Be Good, on the lake.

playing the greatest hits of all time right here. 88.5 The Lake. Day 24. Flying through our Friday morning. Happy Friday. Hey, it's Matt. And just a reminder that later tonight, Friday night at the Peach King Arena, our Grimsby Peach Kings are set to take the ice for their season and home opener against the Niagara River Hawks. Puck drop, a reminder, is at 7:30 tonight. Make sure you're there. It's going to be a great game of local hockey. Always is when the Peach Kings and River Hawks meet on the ice. And the first 300 fans, they just posted this to their Facebook page yesterday, the Peach Kings. First 300 fans are getting a free Peach Kings t-shirt, and you know, they're not these like junky shirts that you're never going to wear. They're actually really nice shirts. I'm looking at them here on their Facebook page. So you want to be early bird, first 300, get the worm there. A free Peach Kings t-shirt. Going to be a great game, hopefully in front of a sold-out crowd at Peach King Arena. Puck drop, 7:30 tonight. Kick off your weekend. Here's Robert Palmer.

0: morning. It's 8:30. I'm Laura Hampshire. This is 88.5 The Lake News. Here's what's making news this hour. It's hard to believe that many people in their early 20s have no recollection of 9/11. The terrorist attack happened 25 years ago today when militants linked to Al-Qaeda hijacked four planes, crashing two into the World Trade Center in New York and one into the Pentagon before the fourth was brought down in a field near Shanksville, Pennsylvania. Almost 3,000 people were killed. Donald Trump will be making remarks and an appearance with a steel beam from the World Trade Center today. The beam has been traveling around the U.S. for the milestone observance. Meanwhile, thousands are expected to fill an arena in central Newfoundland today for a solemn ceremony. After the attack, 38 planes carrying more than 6,500 passengers were grounded in Gander, which became a symbol of Canadian kindness. A price drop at the pumps today. Thanks to the seasonal switch in gas blends, prices have gone down by about 8 cents a liter overnight, at least for regular, while diesel has gone the other way, rising by 9 cents. Winter gasoline contains more butane, so the fuel evaporates quickly and ignites easily in cold temperatures. It costs less to produce. The OPP is encouraging you to make good decisions when you're driving, on the trails, or out on the water this fall. Sergeant Kerry Schmidt says six people died over the Labor Day long weekend.
1: The OPP have already investigated 261 motor vehicle collision deaths already this year. The vast majority of them, the leading cause of death and injury on our highways is because of aggressive driving and speeding.
0: He says a bad decision can have catastrophic or even deadly consequences. The Ontario Science Centre is laying off 30 workers, including the entire science department. Workers were told the layoffs were due to organizational changes. 2 years ago, the Ford government abruptly announced the closure of the centre on Mills Road, citing a potential issue with the roof during heavy snowfall. However, engineers said it presented no immediate danger. Grassy is the place to be this weekend for the 14th annual West Niagara Fair. For the next 3 days, you can enjoy midway rides, agricultural

0: 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The fair is located on Mud Street West, with the gates around the corner on Highway 12, Grimsby Road. 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In sports, the 49ers dominated the Rams in their NFL season opener in Australia 27-7. The Cardinals beat the BayCats to take a 3-1 lead in the semifinal series. The Blue Jays open a series against the Orioles tonight. Your forecast is next.
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0: day long with a high of 24. Now tonight, clear skies below a 16 overnight. Hey, looking ahead to tomorrow, Saturday, sunny, high of 27. Just a beautiful September weekend in store for us out there. Now currently, Stony Creek, Grimsby over in St. Catharines. It is currently 16 degrees. There's weather and more at 88.5 The Lake. FM, it's 836. Hey, it's Matt. Always QE looking good. Here's the Ronettes, but hey, make sure you get those phones ready. Ninth texture through with keyword freebie starts now.
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7: 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Now's your chance to score some sweet lake loot. Just be caller number 9 now at 905-253-0885.

0: after that bass line. It's Queen, Another One Bites the Dust. How you doing? Hey, it's Matt. It's 8:42. And hey, every Friday in studio live, I am joined by our one and only events coordinator, Tyler Park. You see him at events in and around Grimsby, West Niagara, Stony Creek. And Tyler joins us every Friday morning just before 9 to let you know all about what's coming up this weekend across the region. Tyler, thanks for joining us. Do your thing. Let our lake listeners know about some of the great events happening this weekend.
1: Thanks, Matt. Well, let's start with the big one, the West Niagara Fair going on up at the fairgrounds in Grassy, 7402 Mud Street. 3 days full of fun with agricultural displays and exhibits, midway rides and games, tractor pulls, and so much more. It starts at 4 today, and it's running all weekend long up at the fairgrounds. It's always a great time. The Thorold Community-Wide Garage Sale is running tomorrow. 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The Grimsby Environmental Network are looking for volunteers for their pollinator garden cleanup tomorrow. That's at the Grand Oak Stand at 10 Grand Avenue in Grimsby. Help keep our community healthy and beautiful and feed our local pollinators. And hey, if you have or know kids who need volunteer hours, they can get those there too. That's from 1 to 3 tomorrow. And there is so much more going on this weekend that I just don't have time to get to.
0: Tip of the iceberg, as we always say, Tyler, here on the show when you join us. Yeah, and there's so many events. So, and maybe if we didn't give enough coverage to certain events, Tyler, or people just want to spread the word about maybe new events that don't happen annually or something like that, or it's a new one that will be happening annually, best way to get event information in the community to you and I, go.
1: Well, please send all information about your event to our events email. 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
0: Great stuff, Tyler. Thanks for joining us. That's Tyler Parker, events coordinator here at 88.5 The Lake, keeping you updated, not just on the air here, but on our website with everything going on. 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On the way, got David Bowie.
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0: 8:48, good morning, how you doing? Hey, it's Matt, we got Edward Bear on the way, but first, David Bowie, Changes on the Lake.

Masquerade on the new 88.5 The Lake. We're playing the greatest hits of all time. It is 8:54, just flying through our Friday morning. How you doing? Hey, it's Matt. You know, we're not too far away from 9 o'clock, and you know the drill, just after 7, just before 9, every weekday morning with yours truly here on the show. We go back on this day for some music history, and today, it's not just music history. It's kind of intertwined with some TV history, too. It's a pretty fun one, and for this, we got to go back on this day in 1971 in music history. The animated Jackson 5 TV series premiered on ABC TV. Now, this would be not a live-action show. It would be your classic Saturday morning cartoon series. Maybe you remember watching it when you were growing up, but maybe not, because it only aired for 2 seasons, so it had a very short lifespan in 71-72, and the series would eventually be broadcast in syndication in 84-85 during a period when Michael Jackson was the biggest superstar on planet Earth. And, you know, despite being a show about the Jacksons, you know, they didn't have too much involvement with the show. A lot of the Jacksons, and I'm pretty sure it was like all of them, were actually played by voice actors. The group did make some contributions to the show in the form of live photographs of each member morphing into a cartoon version of themselves that was shown in the title screen medley, but they didn't do any voice acting for the show. And the show did get some okay ratings, but apparently one of the biggest fans of the show was actually Michael Jackson himself. He admitted years later that he would watch it all the time with delight. He loved the cartoon, and, you know, he just loved being in the show as a cartoon him. So for our clip today, I pulled the intro to the Jackson 5 cartoon show that was just like kind of a little medley of all the big hits from the Jackson 5 at the time. And you know what? I really do love this TV intro. Let's take a listen to it. Maybe you remember hearing this every Saturday morning back in 1971. Here we go.

was on this day in 1971, the Jackson 5 cartoon made its TV debut, only lasting, though, for a couple seasons. It's our Dean Taylor now, Indiana Wants Me, on the lake.

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2: Good morning, it's 9 o'clock. I'm Laura Hampshire. This is 88.5, The Lake News. Here's what's making news this hour. Today marks a grim anniversary. It's been exactly 25 years since 9/11. The historic event is being remembered around the world. On this day in 2001, Al-Qaeda-linked hijackers commandeered four commercial airliners and crashed them into the World Trade Center Twin Towers in New York, the Pentagon, and a Pennsylvania field, claiming nearly 3,000 lives. Dozens of flights were diverted that day to the town of Gander, Newfoundland, where Governor General Louise Arbour will deliver remarks later this morning. South of the border, the U.S. will mark 9/11 memorials today by laying wreaths, flying flags, reading victim names, and holding moments of silence and vigils. Donald Trump plans to attend a ceremony at the Pentagon. Other administration officials are expected at the observance at the National September 11th Memorial in New York and the Flight 93 National Memorial in Pennsylvania. Six new recruits to the Niagara Firefighters Association are going to climb the Skylon Tower today to honor the fallen heroes who made the ultimate sacrifice on September 11th. They're raising money for the Niagara Health Foundation and Project Share. The climb starts at 10 this morning. Gas prices have fallen about 8 cents a liter overnight, while diesel is going the other way. Refineries switched from expensive summer blend gasoline to cheaper winter blend fuel in mid-September, lowering production costs and pump prices. However, diesel prices are set to increase 9 cents to an all-time high. The average price for a liter of regular is around $1.80. Canada is set to build millions of drones in partnership with Ukraine. Mark Carney made the announcement in Banff yesterday alongside Ukrainian President Volodymyr Zelensky. The deal will see Ukrainian drone companies partner with Canadian companies to develop the drones. One third of all the drones Canada manufactures will be sent to Ukraine to be used in its war with Russia. The 14th annual West Niagara Fair kicks off today in Grassy. There will be midway rides, agricultural competitions, delicious fair food, live entertainment, local vendors, livestock shows, and more. On-site parking is free, and you're being advised to wear comfortable shoes. Tickets can be purchased online or at the gate. In sports, the Blue Jays will continue their push for the postseason tonight against the Orioles. Toronto has won 9 of its last 14 games, still a game behind Cleveland for that wild card spot. Mike Evans, DeMarcus Robinson, and Deebo Samuel caught touchdown passes from Brock Purdy as the 49ers dominated the Rams 27-7 in the first NFL regular season game in Australia. Your forecast is next.
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4: Updates in the forecast as we shift gears here into the 9 o'clock hour. Just sunshine, high of 24 today. A beautiful, perfect Friday. Now tonight, clear skies, low of 16. And looking ahead to tomorrow, Saturday, sunshine, high of 27. Hamilton, Grimsby, over in St. Catharines. We're sitting around 18 degrees right now. There's weather and more, 88.5thelake.fm. It's 9:04. Hey, it's Matt both ways. Looking good in the QE. Here's the Eagles.

0: 98.5 The Lake. We're playing the greatest hits of all time. It's 9:19. Hey, it's Matt. Big congratulations going out to Lenka and Melissa, our two winners today for our Freebie Friday Lake Loot. Unfortunately, couldn't get them on air. Both had some sketchy phone connection today, but Lenka and Melissa are two winners of the 88.5 The Lake Loot for Freebie Friday. And just a reminder, you still have a shot at scoring some more prizes here on 88.5 The Lake. 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
4: Starting to warm up out there in and around Grimsby. Sunshine, high of 24 today. Just a perfect looking Friday. Tonight, clear skies, low of 16. Tomorrow, Saturday, sunny 27. And a mix of sun and cloud on our Sunday with a high of 25 and a low chance of showers. Currently in Hamilton, Grimsby, St. Catharines. Across the board, it's 18 degrees.

Triumph played on the line on the new 88.5 The Lake. We're playing the greatest hits of all time. Hey, it's Matt, James Taylor, Guess Who on the way. But first, Stevie Wonder, Sign, Seal, Delivers. I'm yours.

0: 98.5 The Lake. We're playing the greatest hits of all time. Hey, it's Matt Walker. And just a reminder, I gotta let you know before I gotta go, because 10 o'clock is right around the corner, that anytime and any place through any one of your devices, your smartphones, your tablets, your work computers, doesn't matter, you can always tune in on our website, 88.5thelake.fm. 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Hey, Google, hey, Alexa, can you play 88.5 The Lake? That's all it takes. So no matter what you're doing, where you are, get the greatest hits of all time, anytime, here on the lake. On the way, got Rod Stewart.
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0: Updates here in the forecast. Just calling for sunny skies, blue skies, and a high of 24. Now tonight, clear, low of 16. Tomorrow, Saturday, sunny, 27. And Sunday, mix of sun and cloud, low chance of showers, but high 25. Right now in Hamilton, Grimsby, St. Catharines, across the board, it's 20 degrees. There's weather in

going on this weekend for you and the family to enjoy. We're going to recap all of that Monday morning here on the lake starting at 5:30. But until then, have a great weekend. We'll talk Monday. Leaving you now with Rod Stewart. Have a good one.

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greatest hits of all time, and one of the greatest from Elvis Presley, his last official number one hit, Suspicious Minds, from the fall of 1969. Good morning, I'm Ted Yates. Happy Friday. Hey, lots of things happening this weekend. We'll be telling you about those. Also, things you could win and more right here. Here's Grover Washington with Bill Withers. Just the two of us.

The greatest hits of all time. It's Heart here with Chad Yates. Dreamboat Annie and a dreamy Friday morning. And hey, did you see the sunset last night? It was beautiful. Very romantic for many. Speaking of romantic, I have the Romantics, the group, coming up next. And a new survey by Match.com reveals that 72% of singles are interested in or open to dating or a relationship, while 76% believe romantic love can last forever. Other findings? 49% of people have fallen for someone they were not initially attracted to. A great conversation was the leading reason singles became interested in someone they were not initially attracted to, followed by shared interests at 41% and shared values at 35%. The Romantics coming up next with a song that

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sunny today with a high of 24. Clear skies tonight, dropping to a low of 16. Tomorrow, mix of sun and cloud with a high of 27. Same Sunday with a small chance of showers, a high of 25. And sunny Monday with a high of 22.

greatest hits of all time, Cat Stevens, Peace Train. We need more to hop on board. We need more peace in the world today. And today, of course, we remember those who lost their lives in 9/11, 25 years ago today. Yeah, a very tragic day. Good morning, I'm Chad Yates. Got a song now for the movie American Gigolo.

0: The greatest hits of all time. Good morning, I'm Chad Yates with Streetheart and Tin Soldier marching along in a Friday morning and into the weekend. And starting today, the West Niagara Fair kicks off this afternoon at 4, goes till 10 this evening, and again on Saturday and Sunday. That's at the Niagara Fairgrounds at 7402 Mud Street in Grassy. Lots happening there. Agriculture and livestock exhibits, local vendors and community organizations, family activities and entertainment, and so much more. 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West Niagara Fair throughout the weekend beginning at 4 this afternoon. And Saturday night, it's Rock on the Lock in Port Dalhousie, presented by the Port Dalhousie Beautification Committee. This Saturday night, tomorrow night, it's Celtic Night. Featuring a few different music acts, including Grass Mud House. 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Coming up next, well, earlier I just played a Peace Train song. I got another great train song pulling in here next. Listen for it. It's on track here on 88.5 The Lake, playing the greatest hits of all time.
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14: Plenty of sunshine in Grimsby today with a high of 24 degrees. Dropping to a low of 16 tonight with clear skies. Mix of sun and cloud tomorrow with a high of 27. Only a small chance of showers on Sunday with a high of 25. And staying sunny on Monday with a high of 22.

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The Lake.

the greatest hits of all time. Should I take that as a no? There's a lot of no's in that song by one-hit wonder Human Beings from 1968, a song written by the Isley Brothers. Good morning, I'm Chad Yates. Say yes to more of the greatest hits of all time. Here for you always, 24-7. Here's Culture Club, Karma Chameleon.

0: greatest hits of all time. Good morning, I'm Chad Yates with Trooper, a great Canadian band. That's Janine. Their album Hot Shots is a great one because it's a greatest hits album. They got more great songs for you. And congratulations, the Hamilton Cardinals won again. And they're back home again for Game 5 of the CBL semifinals against the Barrie BayCats. 7:30 at Bernie Arbor Stadium. Go Cardinals, go. And Hamilton Super Crawl takes over James Street North this weekend with live music, art, food, vendors. It's going to be a big event, a huge crowds for that. And good weather, too. Coming up, Donna Summer's hottest song of all, right after the Eagles, with a song that mentions lunch. Yeah, lunch. Something you may be thinking about as we get closer to it. Next.
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5: 88.5 Mainly sunny today with a high of 24. Clear skies tonight dropping to a low of 16. Tomorrow, mix of sun and cloud with a high of 27. Same Sunday with a small chance of showers, a high of 25. And sunny Monday with a high of 22.

the greatest hits of all time, Joni Mitchell, Free Man in Paris from the album Court and Spark. Good morning, I'm Chad Yates. Coming up tonight at 8, it's The Beach Party with Daryl McLean. 8 till midnight, requests and dedications and a whole lot of fun with Daryl McLean and The Beach Party. Right now, Carly Simon from the album No Secrets, her biggest hit of all.

0: the greatest hits of all time. Good morning, I'm Chad Yates. Seals and Crofts, get closer as we are getting closer to the lunch hour. And right after 12 noon, I'll give you the answer to my tune teaser. Please check it out. It's on our Facebook page right now. Something a little different today. Which one doesn't fit of these five songs? Number one, Pinball Wizard, The Who. Two, Good Morning Starshine, Oliver. Three is Easy to Be Hard by Three Dog Night. Four, Hair by the Cowsills. And number five, Aquarius and Let the Sun Shine In. So which one doesn't fit? Please think about that. And while you're there on our Facebook page, please check out my almost forgotten hit of the day, Killer Queen by Queen from 1975. It was their first notable hit. You can watch original footage of them performing it from back then with Freddie Mercury. And please read my tidbit of trivia while you're there. Lotto Max jackpot tonight is $30 million. A rich song about a girl, next, here, on 88.5, The Lake.
1: Here's what's happening around town for Friday, September 11th. I'm Tyler Park. 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The fair opens at 4 today and runs until Sunday at 7402 Mud Street in Grassy. The last Music at Nellis Manor concert of the season is tomorrow. Enjoy an afternoon on the lawn of this beautiful 18th century manor while listening to the folk music of Harp and a Boot. 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For tickets, visit the Nellis Manor website. The Niagara Health Foundation's Big Move Cancer Ride is this Sunday at White Meadows Farms. Cycle through the beautiful communities of Pelham while raising funds for the Walker Family Cancer Center. It starts at 7:30 on Sunday at 2519 Effingham Street in Pelham. 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
7: Plenty of sunshine in Grimsby today with a high of 24 degrees. Dropping to a low of 16 tonight with clear skies. Mix of sun and cloud tomorrow with a high of 27. Only a small chance of showers on Sunday with a high of 25 and staying sunny on Monday with a high of 22.

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2: Good afternoon, it's 12 o'clock. I'm Laura Hampshire. This is 88.5 The Lake News. Here's what's making news this hour. A ceremony is getting underway in Gander, Newfoundland this hour to remember the victims of the 9/11 terror attacks. The small town took in thousands of people 25 years ago when American airspace was shut down after four hijacked planes crashed in New York, Washington, and Pennsylvania. It became a symbol of Canadian kindness and a reminder of why it's important to support your neighbors. Our Prime Minister is paying tribute to the nearly 3,000 victims of 9/11. Mark Carney says Canada was quick to step up and help in any way possible, which included taking in the stranded.
3: Strangers who were given a bed, a hot meal, phone call home, asked nothing in return. And that's how generosity spreads.
2: He says Canadians stand with our U.S. neighbors in mourning, remembrance, and solidarity. Donald Trump is observing today's 25th anniversary by attending a ceremony at the Pentagon. Special events are also happening at the main 9/11 Memorial in New York and Shanksville, Pennsylvania, where the victims' names are being read aloud by members of their family. Bells are also being rung at the exact times the planes crashed 25 years ago today. The 14th annual West Niagara Fair kicks off today in Grassy. There will be midway rides, agricultural competitions, delicious fair food, live entertainment, local vendors, livestock shows, and more. On-site parking is free, but you're being advised to wear comfortable shoes. Lincoln is hosting its tree and rain barrel sale this weekend. It runs from 10 till 2 tomorrow at the Community Hub on Central Avenue. Trees are pay what you can, and there is a limit of one per household, but 12 different species will be available. In sports, the Blue Jays are back in action tonight when they host the Orioles. Toronto is one game behind Cleveland for the final AL wildcard spot. The Grimsby Peach Kings open the season tonight hosting the Niagara River Hawks. And opening weekend tickets for the Hamilton Hammers versus the Toronto Marlies on both October 9th and 11th are on sale now. Your forecast is next.
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2: Sunny today with a high of 24. Clear skies tonight dropping to a low of 16. Tomorrow, mix of sun and cloud with a high of 27. Same Sunday with a small chance of showers, a high of 25. And sunny Monday with a high of 22.

the greatest hits of all time. Burton Cummings here with Chad Yates on your Friday afternoon. Coming up in a few minutes from now, the answer to my tune teaser and the answer to which one doesn't fit of the five songs I posted on our Facebook page. Right now. Oh, here's a beautiful song. Barbara Lewis and Something You Love to

0: different today on our Facebook page. Which one doesn't fit of the five songs that I posted on our Facebook page? The answer is number one, Pinball Wizard by The Who doesn't fit because it's from the rock opera Tommy. The others are all from the rock musical Hair. And here they are. Number one, Pinball Wizard, The Who, doesn't fit. The rest do, from the rock musical Hair. Number two, Good Morning Starshine, Oliver. Three, Easy to Be Hard by Three Dog Night. Four, Hair, title song by the Cows Hills. And number five, Aquarius, Let the Sunshine In by the Fifth Dimension. So the answer, number one, Pinball Wizard by The Who, doesn't fit, because it's from the rock opera Tommy, and the others are all from the rock musical Hair. Watch for my next tune teaser on our Facebook page Monday morning. Coming up next, a classic rock hit that starts with the line, "You should have seen by the look in my eyes, baby." It starts right after this.
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7: Mainly sunny today with a high of 24. Clear skies tonight, dropping to a low of 16. Tomorrow, mix of sun and cloud with a high of 27. Same Sunday with a small chance of showers, a high of 25. And sunny Monday with a high of 22.

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greatest hits of all time with Mark Jordan's Marina Del Rey here with Tad Yates on your Friday afternoon. Posted this question for you on our Facebook page today. Was there something fun this summer that you would like to do again? Please think about that. I'm looking forward to your answer. It's on our Facebook page right now. And right now, here's an energetic song from Wham! With George Michael. Wake me up before you go.

0: the greatest hits of all time. Good afternoon, I'm Tad Yates with the Little River Band reminiscing. First word in the song is Friday. Yeah, Friday. Let's talk about some of the events on Saturday locally, like the Thorold Community-Wide Garage Sale tomorrow morning. Kicks off at 8 a.m., goes till around 1. The Thorold Community-Wide Garage Sale has become the go-to community garage sale event for treasure hunters. And if you stop by 44 Claremont Street tomorrow morning for great finds, you get free printed copies of the garage sale map and more info on this event tomorrow morning, the Thorold Community-Wide Garage Sale, on our events calendar at 88.5thelake.fm. Here's another event for tomorrow. Music at Nellis Manor. Harp in a Boot at 1 o'clock tomorrow afternoon. Harp in a Boot is the duo of Doug Fever and Ruth Sutherland, and they'll be playing some songs that are very old and traditional and mixing those with new songs and pieces that they've written themselves. That's at Nellis Manor, 126 Main Street West in Grimsby, tomorrow afternoon at 1. More info in our events calendar on that one, too. After his string of million sellers in the early 70s, Al Green later became a pastor and was often referred to as the Reverend Al Green. Coming up next, I'm going to play his biggest hit of all here on 88.5 The Lake, playing the greatest hits of all time. And thanks for telling your friends about us.
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6: The Lake, radar weather. Plenty of sunshine in Grimsby today with a high of 24 degrees, dropping to a low of 16 tonight with clear skies. Mix of sun and cloud tomorrow with a high of 27. Only a small chance of showers on Sunday with a high of 25 and staying sunny on Monday with a high of 22.

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I wonder if you're lonesome tonight. You know, someone said the world's a stage and each must play a part. 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Act one was where we met. 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

0: the greatest hits of all time. Elvis Presley, Are You Lonesome Tonight? Well, Daryl McLean will keep you company with a beach party. It's always a lot of fun. 8 till midnight tonight and tomorrow night, too. Rock and Ray after 2 today. I'm Ted Yates on your Friday with Fleetwood Mac. And Stevie Nicks' Fleetwood Mac song, Landslide, is featured in Practical Magic 2, the movie that opens today. It's the new one. The original was 1998. Nicole Kidman,
1: Sandra Bullock are back.

0: The greatest hits of all time, Down Job Blues Band with their 3-minute workout, Flip, Flop, and Fly. Good afternoon. I'm Chad Yates. Is the week flying by? Friday already, a short work week, and I'm sure a lot of the kids are happy. Friday. So are the parents and teachers, I'm sure. First week back at school is always an adjustment. So I posted on our Facebook page, as a kid, did you walk, get a ride, or take a bus to school? Well, about 70% said they walked to school. About 25% took a bus, and about 5% got a ride. And some did all three at different times. And of course, someone had to answer the question with, I walked to school. Uphill both ways. Yes. Coming up next, got a great song from Chris Rea. Chris Rea is known for two songs, basically. One was a Christmas song, and the other was not. That's the one you'll hear right after this.
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7: 88.5 Mainly sunny today with a high of 24. Clear skies tonight, dropping to a low of 16. Tomorrow, mix of sun and cloud with a high of 27. Same Sunday with a small chance of showers, a high of 25. And sunny Monday with a high of 22.

have to play in a band to know a good song when you hear one. She's super freaky. Playing the greatest hits of all time. 88.5 The Lake.

0: the greatest hits of all time. Good afternoon. It's a five-man electrical band with signs. Most important signs, school zone, slow down, stop, and obey the signs of the crossing guards and school buses. And imagine if you will, there's a signpost straight ahead, your next stop, the Rock and Ray Michael Zone. It's a fun zone, and he'll take you right into the beach party tonight with Daryl McLean beginning at 8 o'clock. I'm Chad Yates, and I'll talk to you tomorrow afternoon after Pauli Morris starts your Saturday morning. And please give me your answer to my posting on our Facebook page today. Was there something fun this summer that you would like to do again? Please think about that. I'm looking forward to your answer, and we'll go over some of the answers tomorrow afternoon right here on 88.5 The Lake, playing the greatest hits of all time.
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5: Plenty of sunshine in Grimsby today with a high of 24 degrees, dropping to a low of 16 tonight with clear skies. Mix of sun and cloud tomorrow with a high of 27. Only a small chance of showers on Sunday with a high of 25 and staying sunny on Monday with a high of 22.

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14: 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Ray
0: Michaels. Yes, it is Freaky Friday. Right off the top here, Stephen, all good there, bro?
15: Yes, sir.
0: All right, okay, just top up your gas tanks. Top up your gas. Gas came down last night. 9 cents. Gas is going up again tonight. It's going up 6 cents. Diesel went up last night, 9 cents. Diesel is going up tonight at midnight, 11 cents. Top up your tanks now. All right, just get that out of the way. You got to line up, but get your gas. It's going up again. Man, here's Janice Ian on the Friday Road Show. Alert.

0: happy Friday to you. Yes, it is the Roadshow with Rock and Ray Michaels. And gas prices on the rise tonight, 6 cents a liter. Gas going up. Diesel going up 11 cents tonight. So, just crazy. These gas prices and diesel's taking a pounding. Holy moly. This has got to stop. This is just out of control. All right, time for the spin of the day. Stevie, you all good there?
1: Yes, sir.
0: Ready?
1: I'm ready, sir.
0: All right, let's hit the big red button.
2: Spin of the day.
0: Thank God you work on natural gas, Steve. I'm just saying. All right, here's your spin of the day. First time for you, first time for me. Listen up, here it is. There it is. Take it to the Facebook page right now, 10 to 5. We're going to read all your answers. Hopefully you take home the breaking rights. That one sounds familiar. I got to hear it again. But if you think you know what it is, take your answer to the Facebook page, and good luck.
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1: Rock and Rain's radar weather forecast. Sunshine this afternoon. Enjoy it. Clear tonight, down to 12 degrees. Tomorrow, Saturday, sunshine. Got a little cloud mixing it up. High of 27. Humidex will feel like 34. Sunday, we get a little bit of sun, a little bit of cloud. High of 24 degrees. And then looking to Monday, sunny and a high of 20. Very, very slight chance of a shower on Sunday, but not much. Right now, it's 24 degrees in Caledonia, 24 in Hamilton, 25 degrees in Grimsby.

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6: It's another Lake Freebie Friday. Now is your chance to score some sweet lake loot. Just be caller number 9 now at 905-253-0885.

and Ray Michaels Roadshow, and congratulations on this freaky Freebie Friday with Rock and Ray to our latest winners. All right, so do enjoy. It is 2:40, and it's time. It is time, Stephen. It is time.

0: just thinking, you know, Stephen, we should make a song out of that, right?
1: That's sir.
0: You can sing it.
1: Yes, sir.
0: If you're singing the leads on it, that's good, right? Okay, let's have our spin of the day. Roland, here it is. Take that to the Facebook page right now. On this 11th day of September, we remember those 25 years ago in the Twin Towers down in the USA that lost their lives after the planes collided with the two buildings. Very, very tragic. We remember them, and they're in our thoughts and prayers. And to all the families and friends and colleagues of all those people, including all those Canadians that were in there as well. I believe it was 24, 25 Canadians that perished in there. So we remember them today. They're on our minds. I remember that day. I remember that day like yesterday. I was on the highway. I was on the 401, just west of Islington Avenue. And when that report came over the radio, I was like, wow, really? Wow, couldn't believe it. Just blown away. And to this day, it seems like yesterday. So they are in our thoughts and our prayers on this Friday afternoon. It is 2:41 with Rock and Ray. Get your answer on the Facebook page now. Coming up at 10 to 5, we're going to read them all, and hopefully you take home the Friday bragging rights. Good luck.

0: It is 2:51 on this Friday afternoon. Gorgeous day out there. I hope you're enjoying the day, that's for sure. Beautiful sunshine, clear skies, looking mighty fine and divine, and the weekend looking good, too. So full detail on that forecast coming up in a bit, but we're going to bring you another spin of the day, so listen very carefully. All right, then get your answer on the Facebook page, 10 to 5 in about 2 hours from now. We're going to read them all, okay? Wishing you all good luck. All right, here it is. There it is. Get it on the Facebook page right now, and good luck at 10 to 5.
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0: Rockin' Rays radar weather, sunshine for the balance, clear skies overnight down to 12 degrees. Tomorrow we have sunshine, a little bit of cloud building in with it, high of 27. Humidex will feel like 34. Sunday we've got sun and cloud, a very slight, minute chance of a shower, high of 24 degrees. Right now, 25 degrees in Beamsville, 25 in Grimsby, Dunville, 24 degrees.

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0: Michaels, you make me want to sweat. The greatest hits of
1: all time. Good afternoon. Happy Friday. Weekend just around the corner now. Wow, already. Holy moly. Can you believe it? Friday's here already. Oh, it's almost... It's almost done. All right, time for another spin of the day. Steve, you good?
2: Yes, sir.
1: All right, so here it is. Listen very carefully. We're going to roll it for you again. Here it is. Steve, roll it. There it is. Take that to the Facebook page. 10 to 5, we're going to read all your guesses. And we're wishing you all the bragging rights, so good luck on this Friday afternoon. It is National Make Your Bed Day today. So I'm one of those people, as soon as I arise in the morning, I make my bed right away. Boom. Bounce a quarter off it. That's how tight the sheets are and everything. So, do you make your bed as soon as you get up, or do you leave it for later on? I know some guys I know that worked in radio and, you know, in the, you know, other years from now, they would just, they just leave it. They don't make it. It's like, no, man, you got to make your bed. So, let me know if you make your bed, when you make it. Do you make your bed every day? Maybe you don't. Let us know, all right? And remember, get your answer for the spin of the day on the Facebook page, won't you please? Coming up soon... The impossible question of the day with Rockin' Ray, brought to you by our friends at G's Hairstyling, Gifts, and More. Love this tune on a Friday afternoon. Tracy Chapman and Fast Car on the Rockin' Ray Michaels Worldwide Road Show.

0: right, today's question, good one today. It goes like this. Listen up, brought to you by G's Hairstyle and Gifts and More. According to a recent survey, cobwebs are the number one thing that says a house is dirty. What came in second? 1-866-929-2556 on the Star Lines, or you can take your answer, post it on the Facebook page. Good luck.
1: 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Happy Friday. The four-day work week has come to an end. 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We'll talk Monday morning here on 88.5 The Lake.
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0: Rock and Rain's radar weather, clear skies tonight. A stargazer's delight down at 12 degrees. Tomorrow, we've got sunshine. A little bit of cloud mixing it up. High of 27. Humidex will feel like 34. Sunday, another beautiful day. Sun and cloud. Very, very slight chance of a shower. High of 24 degrees. Currently, it is 25 degrees in Grimsby. We've got 24 in Hamilton. Cayuga, 24 degrees. My impossible question brought to you by G's Hairstyle and Gifts and More. According to a recent survey, cobwebs are the number one thing that says a house is dirty. What came in second? 1-866-929-2556. Call those Star Lines. Love to hear from you. Or post your answer on the Facebook page.

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1: 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It's that easy. 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

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I will be live to air there for their 12th anniversary coming up Saturday, October 3rd. Don't miss it. It's going to be a blast. Come on out and see me. We'd love to see you there. All right. The impossible question. According to a recent survey, cobwebs are the number one thing that says a house is dirty. What came in second? Don't give me 20 answers, please. Just one answer. All right. If you think you know what it is, take a guess, put it on the Facebook page, and good luck. 3:39 now with Journey. Don't Stop Believing on the Worldwide Rock and Ray Michaels Roadshow.

0: Broco Harem Conquistador on the road show with Rock and Ray. Good afternoon. It is Friday, and it's time for the impossible question, but your answers now. So let's roll it.
1: And now. It's time for Tabloid Trash.
0: All right, today's question, great question, tough one today, went like this, brought to you by our friends at G. Sears, Don and Gibson Moore. According to a recent survey, cobwebs are the number one thing that says a house is dirty. What came in second? Well, let's go to our Facebook page and find out what you had to say. France says that dirty windows in your front door. Kevin says pet hair. Bob says cobs living in the web. Okay, Lakeshore Dale, a stinky smell in the house. Diane said dirty dishes in the sink. Gigi says dirty windows. Merle said, we say dust. Natalie said dust. Crystal, dust all over, she says. Mary Ellen says dust bunnies. Have a fantastic weekend. You too. Thank you very much, Mary Ellen. Johnny says dishes piled up. Irene said a dirty bathroom. Dana says a bunch of shoes at the front entrance. Clem says hoarders. Heather says dust bunnies. Annette said the dog is licking the sticky off the floor.

0: that nasty. Come here. Come on, Spike. Come on, give me a kiss. Well, no thanks. All right. Fine. Let's go. Holly's standing by now. What do you think it is, Holly?
1: First of all, who doesn't have cobwebs in their house? Oh, Rockin' Ray. I'm just going to share what grosses me out, and that's a dirty, sticky microwave.
0: Okay, yeah, I got to agree on that one there. All right, let's find out what the actual answer is this afternoon. According to a recent survey, cobwebs are the number one thing that says a house is dirty. What came in second? Second was stains on your couch. Stains on your couch says you got a dirty home. Just saying, I'm just the messenger. Thank you, everyone. We'll do it again Monday. Rockin' Ray's Impossible Question brought to you by G's Hair Styling. Give some more.
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0: Rockin' Ray's radar weather forecast. We have clear skies tonight, down to 10 degrees. For tomorrow, Saturday, sunshine. Got some increasing cloud. Let's see here. We got a high hitting about 25. Slight chance of a shower. Humidex will feel like 31. Sunday, sun and cloud, high of 24. Right now, it's 24 degrees in Dunville, 25 in Beamsville. Grimsby, 25 degrees.

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2: Good afternoon. It is 4 o'clock. I'm Holly Lynn. This is 88.5 The Lake News. Making news this hour. Mark Carney is remembering the victims of 9/11, 25 years after the horrific attacks.
3: Those of us old enough, I think, all remember where we were. An otherwise ordinary day became one of history's darkest. Nearly 3,000 people, amongst them 24 Canadians, lost their lives in the worst terrorist attack in American history.
2: The Prime Minister says it was a dark moment that brought out some of people's best nature. And the lesson learned was to reach out and stand in solidarity with neighbors amid darkness. Meanwhile, Gander, Newfoundland is remembering the tragic day and its role in supporting those affected. A ceremony was held in the small community. They took in thousands of people after the American airspace was shut down 25 years ago. Gander became a symbol of Canadian compassion, kindness, and stresses the importance of supporting your neighbors. The union representing workers at Stellantis says it's pausing contract negotiations amid an impasse over the Brampton plant's future. Unifor is now actively considering next steps and says it will provide further details in the days ahead. The union says the central issue causing the impasse is the future of Stellantis Brampton Assembly Plant, which has been idle since 2023. If you need gas, it's a good idea to stop at the pumps today. EMPRO says gas prices could rise 7 cents a liter overnight. That means you could be paying just under $1.87 a liter tomorrow. OpenAI is thinking about hitting the brakes on the development of its cutting-edge models. This comes after chilling warnings from current and former employees speaking out about how, if left unchecked, AI models could wipe out humanity in a matter of years. Reports also indicate the tech giant is hoping other AI companies will follow suit. And if you'd like a tree for your yard in Lincoln, they're available tomorrow. Lincoln is hosting its tree and rain barrel sale tomorrow from 10 till 2 at the Community Hub on Central Avenue. Trees are one per household, and it's just pay what you can. And you also have your choice from a dozen different species. The Blue Jays are back at the Dome tonight, hosting the Orioles. Toronto sends Max Scherzer to the mound for this one. He will face former Blue Jay Chris Bassitt. No Friday night football in the CFL, but Week 15 features a quadruple header tomorrow. The Argos host the 0-11 Ottawa Red Blacks. And the Grimsby Peach Kings open the season tonight, hosting the Niagara Riverhawks. Weather is next.
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5: Rock and Ray's radar weather forecast for this Friday evening, a stargazer's delight. We got clear skies down to 10 degrees. Tomorrow, sunshine, little cloud. There is a slight chance of a shower. High at 25, humid X will feel like 31. Sun and cloud for your Sunday. Very, very minute chance of a shower at a high of 24. Right now, it's 25 degrees in Grimsby, 24 in Caledonia, 24 degrees in Hamilton. 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
6: It's another Lake Freebie Friday. Now's your chance to score some sweet lake loot. Just be caller number 9 now at 905-253-0885.

0: All right. Thank you so much. 416 on the drive home this Friday afternoon. Rockin' Ray. And, you know, I was just reading an interesting story. I've got a 30 second.
1: Yes, sir.
0: Thank you very much. Okay. So, like, when you go to fast food restaurants, and you say you go through the drive-through, or if you dine in and take out, you know, you ask them, oh, I need a bag. Can I get a bag, you know?

0: put the stuff in and, you know, my partial whatever, right? Your package. Check your bill. Because apparently, some of the fast food restaurants are starting to charge for bags. 5 cent charge for bags now. Yeah, I'm just saying. Just saying, so check your bill. Just, there might be that added surcharge, 5 cents for a bag. Holy moly, talk about squeeze. All right, time now for another spin of the day. We're about a half hour away from identifying today's spin of the day, so get your answer on the Facebook page. 10 to 5, we're going to read them all, and hopefully you take home the Friday bragging rights. Good luck. All right, Stevie, roll it. There it is. Take that to the Facebook page right now. Stand by the forecast. 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
0: Rock and Rags radar weather, clear skies this evening and overnight. We will dip down to 10 degrees. Tomorrow we've got sunshine, a little bit of cloud building. There's a chance of a late afternoon shower. High of 25 degrees. Humidex will feel like 31 tomorrow. Sunday, sun and cloud and a very, very minute chance of a shower. High of 24 degrees. Right now, it is 24 degrees in Cayuga. 25 in Grimsby, St. Catharines, up to 26 in the sunshine.

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1: Thank you very much there, Dunville Dave, on the Roadshow with Rock and Ray on this Friday afternoon. All right, time for another spin of the day. We're getting down to the nitty-gritty now. Yeah, the second last one. All right, second last one, so listen carefully. Then get your answer on the Facebook page. I think that's the right. Am I right or wrong? Okay, let me just see. We've got two more after this one, right, I believe? Yeah. One more? One, two. Two. Okay. I'll be fine. It's Friday.
2: Thank God it's Friday!
1: Exactly. All right, here's your quick spin sample. Listen carefully. Get your answer on the Facebook page. Good luck. Roll it, Stevie. There we go. All right, this is live radio. This is the fun thing about it, being live radio. All right, so, yeah. Anyway, get your answer on the Facebook page. Good luck coming up at 10 to 5. Oh, one of my favorites.

Ryan, thank you so much on this Friday afternoon. Now, make sure you top up your gas tanks today, or your diesel tanks for that matter. Gas is on the rise tonight. Came down last night, gas. Diesel went up last night, 9 cents. Diesel is going up again tonight, 11 cents. Gas is going up 6 cents tonight at midnight. So top up your tanks. All right? Just crazy. I know it's very frustrating. But I try to look out for your best interest and, you know, for the loose change you have left in your pocket. Because, I mean, it's just crazy. These gas prices up and down like a toilet seat. It's just nuts. All right, here is your spin, Stephen, if you want to roll it. The final one, here it is. Listen very carefully and get your answer on the Facebook page for Rock and Rage Worldwide Spin of the Day. My brother, roll it. There it is. Get that on the Facebook page right now. Good luck coming up at 10 to 5. Beatles now, and Here Comes the Sun on the Worldwide Friday Roadshow.

0: greatest hits of all time with Skylark and Wildflower on the road show with Rock and Ray. It's 4:45, quarter to five, and coming up, we're going to be divulging today's spin of the day after we read all your answers and, you know, and find out if you get to take home the bragging rights. We'll find out. That's coming up in a few moments. But coming up this Sunday, it is the 17th annual Cruisin' for a Cure Canada. This is a huge car show, and it's the car show that saves men's lives, dedicated to all those affected by prostate cancer. This is a great event, a great day. I'm your DJ, spinning all the greatest hits of all time all day long there. It's happening this Sunday at the CAA Center, formerly the Powerade Center in Brampton, at 7575 Kennedy Road South. Now, the OPP Golden Helmets Precision Motorcycle Team will be there. These guys, they put on a fantastic show. You don't want to miss it. Along with all the classic cars and rides that are coming in this Sunday, we'll see you there. If you want to bring your ride in, it is a big car show. The gates open at 7:30. Then the show gets underway from 10 o'clock in the morning till 4 in the afternoon. So do join me. I'll be spinning all the great rock and roll. Don't miss it this coming Sunday at the CAA Center in Brampton, 7575 Kennedy Road South. Coming up next, we wish you all the bragging rights.
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0: Rock and Ray's radar weather, clear tonight, down to 10 degrees. Tomorrow, we got sunshine, a little bit of cloud building in the afternoon. There is a chance of a shower. High of 25, humidex will feel like 31. Sunday, sun, cloud, very minute chance of a shower. High of 24 degrees, currently in West Lincoln, 25, Grimsby, 25. 24 degrees in Dunville. It's 4:49 as we prepare to read all your guesses for the spin of the day. Wishing you all good luck, Stephen Rowland.
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0: many, many answers today, guesses for the spin of the day, and we're wishing you all the bragging rights. And let's go there right now and start reading them off. Okay, let's see here. My buddy Justin down in Beamsville says, hi, by Paul McCartney Wings. Have a great weekend, brother. You too. Thank you so much. Charlie says, hi, Paul McCartney. Lynn says, share the land, guess who? Lakeshore Dale, hi, Ma, Paul McCartney and Wings. Lynn says, a hard day's night, Beatles. Enjoy your weekend. You too, Lynn. Thank you. Norma says, hi, Paul McCartney and Wings. Stacy, hard day's night, the Beatles. Anthony, truly by Lionel Richie. Grant says, a hard day's night, Beatles. Alice says, hard day's night by the Beatles. Deborah says, slow ride, Foghat. Jack says, hard day's night, Beatles. Nikki says, hi, Paul McCartney and Wings. Jamie says, a hard day's night, the Beatles. Sandy, my good friend Sandy, she says, a hard day's night, the Beatles. Ron said, hi, Paul McCartney and Wings. Heather, hi, Paul McCartney and Wings. Jeffrey, share the land, the guess who? Annette said, share the land by the guess who? My buddy Bob says, hi, Paul McCartney and Wings. Dolores says, waiting on a friend, Stones. And Jane says, Paul McCartney and Wings, hi. All right, what do I think it is? Well, I thought it was hi, by Paul McCartney and Wings as well. Yeah, I will say that. Okay, so we're going to find out now. So, Stephen, if you are ready to roll it, that would be awesome of you to do. Are you good to go?
9: I'm ready, sir.
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0: Here it is. Oh, we got it right. For those that said hi, Paul McCartney and Wings. Let me puff up my chest a little bit here and walk around like the rooster in the barnyard this afternoon. Way to go! Congratulations!

0: greatest hits of all time, the worldwide Rock and Ray Michaels Road Show. And we congratulate all those that said hi, hi, hi by Paul McCartney and Wings for the spin of the day. Thank you, everyone. We'll do it again Monday afternoon, just after 2. Holly has news next.
1: I've heard people say that too much of anything is not good for you, baby. 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As many times as we've loved and we've shared love and made love, it doesn't seem to me like it's enough. It's just not enough.

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2: Good afternoon. It is 5 o'clock. I'm Holly Lynn. This is 88.5 The Lake News. Here's what's making news this hour. Mark Carney is paying tribute to the nearly 3,000 victims of 9/11. The Prime Minister says Canada was quick to step up and help in any way possible, which included taking in the stranded.
3: Strangers who were given a bed, a hot meal, phone call home, asked nothing in return. And that's how generosity spreads.
2: Carney

0: As Canadians stand with our U.S. neighbors in mourning, remembrance, and solidarity. Meanwhile, the residents of Gander, Newfoundland, are remembering the victims. A ceremony was held in the small town today. The Canadian community became a symbol of compassion, kindness, and stressed the importance of supporting your neighbors. They took in thousands of people after the American airspace was shut down after the attacks 25 years ago. Gas prices are going up again. Enpro is predicting prices at the pumps will rise 7 cents a liter overnight. By tomorrow, you could be paying just under $1.87 per liter. Canadian small businesses continue to feel the impact of the ongoing trade war with the U.S. The Canadian Federation of Independent Businesses says more than 53,000 businesses are being impacted by U.S. tariffs, Canadian counter tariffs, or both. They want the feds to implement a small business corporate tax rate cut and tariff relief program. Meanwhile, cross-border shipping is becoming much tougher under the Trump administration, with custom checks and penalties rising sharply. A customs broker says businesses are being asked for far more paperwork to prove where the goods come from and how they're classified. She says the rules and information being requested keeps changing, adding time and uncertainty for shippers. And if you've just moved into a new home in Lincoln or want to do a little landscaping, the town's tree and rain barrel sale may just be the ticket. It happens tomorrow from 10 until 2 at the Community Hub on Central. You can choose a tree from a dozen different species, and it's just pay what you can. The Blue Jays are back on the field tonight, and the Orioles are in town. Just like Toronto, they're still hunting for a spot in the playoffs. Max Scherzer is on the bump for the Jays. It's a quiet night for the CFL, but plenty of action tomorrow. Week 15 hosts a quadruple header. That includes the Argos taking on the winless Ottawa Redblacks in Toronto. And the Grimsby Peach Kings open the season tonight, hosting the Niagara Riverhawks. Weather is next.
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3: Rockin' Ray's radar weather. We got clear skies today. We're dipping down to 10 degrees. Tomorrow, sunshine, increasing cloud late in the afternoon. There's a chance of a shower. High of 25, humidex 31 Sunday. Sun and cloud. It's going to be beautiful. Slight chance of a shower. High of 24 degrees. Monday, back to the old rock and roll pile. Sunshine and 20. Currently, Hamilton, 24 degrees. Caledonia, 24. Grimsby, 25 degrees. 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
3: 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All right. 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Salisbury Hill, Peter Gabriel, y'all. 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

0: on the Worldwide Roadshow this Friday afternoon. If you're on your way home right now, you might want to stop and get your tank topped up, because gas is going up 6 cents and diesel is going up 11 cents tonight at midnight. So top up your tanks today. All right, it's going to get quite expensive. The especially diesel, it's through the roof. All right, coming up at 5:30, must be true if you heard it on the radio. Scotty B is off today. However, we are going to bring you a report and the news affiliates down in the U.S. 25 years ago today, when the Twin Towers were hit by those jets. We're going to hear about that. We're going to hear the actual footage of that day of news people going live to air saying, you know, trying to figure out what's going on. So we'll hear about that. Also coming up, we're going to hear about this mistake that servers make. All right? And we'll hear about that. And this is very interesting. And it's kind of scary. Researchers say there more than 10% chance AI, I'm going to leave it right there. You got to listen for it at 5:30. Very, very interesting. Makes you go, about AI. That's all coming your way. Must be true if you heard it on the radio. 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

weather forecast. Down to 10 degrees overnight with a clear sky. Tomorrow, we got sunshine. Then we get some cloud building. There is a slight chance of a shower. High of 25. Humidex will feel like 31. Sunday, sun and cloud. Very slight chance of a shower. High of 24. Monday, sunny and 20. Right now, it's 24 degrees in Caledonia, 24 in Hamilton, 25 degrees in Grimsby with David Bowie.

0: 5:34 in the Road Show with Rock and Ray. It's time for that fun, entertaining feature we call...
1: It must be true, because I heard it on the radio. 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
0: Scotty B returns on Monday. However, we're going to bring you some footage from 25 years ago today when the Twin Towers were attacked in the USA. Here's how it all went down.
2: This just into our newsroom, a plane has crashed into the World Trade Center.
3: Another plane just hit the World Trade Center.
4: Two planes have smashed into the towers minutes apart.
3: This plane flew directly into the second World Trade Center.
2: We now have reports of a fire at the Pentagon.
5: I just watched a plane crash near the Pentagon.
6: Oh my God! The entire World Trade Center, the South Building, just fell. Just crumbled from the top.
7: The building just disappeared in the smoke.
8: A large plane crashes in Western Pennsylvania. If this is indeed connected to what has happened here this morning, it is quite clear that the United States is under attack.
7: Oh my God, the second building appears to have gone down.
4: Yes, you're absolutely right. The second building that has gone down.
2: A situation that started bad just gets worse and worse and worse. Clearly, we're in the middle of the worst ever act of terrorism directed at the United States on domestic soil, and it may not be over.
0: You know, that's 25 years ago today. It seems like yesterday. It seems like yesterday. Well, we'll never forget those people, those poor souls that lost their lives. In other stories this afternoon, okay, the mistake that servers make when they hand people the payment tablet. Here it is.
9: One of the worst things you can do as a server who uses a handheld is to drop it off and say, it's just going to ask you a quick question. It is so awkward and it's so easily avoidable. They knew they were going to tip before they walked in the restaurant. You don't have to tell them. The awkward part comes when they feel like you're watching them and standing over them as they're filling it out. There's two simple things I do to make it seem like not a big deal. The first one is making small talk with everyone at the table except for the person signing the check. The second thing I do is wait for about half a second when they hold the toast out and hand it back to you. It makes it seem like you're more engaged in the conversation than them signing the check.
0: Mm-hmm. That happens often. Yeah, I've seen it myself. All right, finally this afternoon. Now, this is this makes you think, AI, wow, really? And I just saw a couple of videos about this last night on social media. Here it is. A researcher says more than 10% chance AI could kill all humans.
10: What's just crazy is to look at the rate of progress, and there is a very real possibility that in the immediate future, these are years that, like, next year, the year after, recursive self-improvement will happen and will enter the phase of Evan's post where he argues that there's a chance we could all die. That is coming soon.
0: You know, I'm speechless about it. I thought it was a good thing. A lot of people thought it was a good thing, but I don't know. It's kind of scary to hear that. And that's what we call...
1: It must

0: greatest hits of all time on the Friday afternoon. Rockin' Ray Michaels with you. It is 5:46 now. And it's time to bring you celebrity birthday shout-outs.
1: There's no business like show business, the slimiest business we know.
0: Lots of birthdays today. Holy moly. All right, we're saying happy birthday to Lady A's Charles Kelly, 45 today. Ludacris is 49. Harry Connick Jr., 59. Paul Heyman is 61. Christy McNichol is 64 today. Guitarist Tommy Shaw of Styx, 73. And Mickey Hart of the Grateful Dead, celebrating his 83rd today. Now it's time for the big ones. Yes, local celebrity birthday shout-outs. Man, do we have a list today. Wow. All right, Rock and Race Retro Rockers, you're looking for great entertainment for your event, get a hold of Rock and Ray. All right? Not only do I have a band, but I DJ as well, and we have a blast. I do everything. We do it all. Weddings, everything. Parties, concerts, we do it all. So get a hold of Rock and Ray. Boys, take it away. Local celebrities, a big happy 86th birthday this afternoon. Going out to Gene Kowalski. Gene, lots of love coming your way from all of the family, your friends, and of course, Marianne, wishing you all the best. Happy 30th birthday going out to Amy Merritt. I hope I said that right, Amy Merritt. Love comes your way from Aunt Charlene and Uncle Steve, all your family and friends, my buddy Joe Doherty, Stephanie Block, Debbie Winslow Pollard, Arlene Lubrand, Luca Granucci, Charlie Van Tassel, Doug Ramey, Julia Smith, a former radio colleague of mine that worked with me on the show. She was Foxy, by the way. Foxy Roxy. Rosemary Reeves, Alicia Kay, Terry Futrell, Laura Albanese, Alan Hill, and there you have it. Today's birthdays. Oh, and I already said his name. Okay, so there you have it. That is celebrity birthday shout-outs. You got a birthday or you know someone celebrating, you want Rock and Ray to announce it, just go to the website, email me the information, and we'll include you in celebrity birthday shout-outs.
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0: Rock and Rage radar weather. We have clear skies tonight, down to 10. Tomorrow, sunshine. Got a little cloud building. There is a chance of a shower. High of 25, humidex 31. Sunday, sun cloud. Very slight chance of a shower. 24 for the high Monday. Sunny and 20 right now. It's 25 in Beamsville, 25 in Grimsby, Dunville 24. Top up your gas tanks now. Gas on the rise, 6-7 cents a liter at midnight. Diesel going up 11 cents. So top up your tank.

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2: Good evening. It is 6 o'clock. I'm Holly Lynn. This is 88.5 The Lake News. Making news this hour, Mark Carney is remembering the victims of 9/11, 25 years after the horrific attacks.
3: Those of us old enough, I think, all remember where we were. An otherwise ordinary day became one of history's darkest. Nearly 3,000 people, amongst them 24 Canadians, lost their lives in the worst terrorist attack in American history.
2: The Prime Minister says it was a dark moment that brought out some of people's best nature, and the lesson learned was to reach out and stand in solidarity with neighbors amid darkness. Meanwhile, Gander, Newfoundland is remembering the tragic day and its role in supporting those affected. A ceremony was held today in the small community. They took in thousands of people after the American airspace was shut down 25 years ago. Gander became a symbol of Canadian compassion, kindness, and stresses the importance of supporting your neighbors. If you need gas, good idea to stop by the pumps today. Enpro says gas prices could rise 7 cents a liter overnight. That means you could be paying just under $1.87 per liter by tomorrow. The ongoing trade war with the U.S. is putting over 50,000 Canadian small businesses at risk. New estimates from the Canadian Federation of Independent Business show that more than 53,000 businesses are directly impacted by either U.S. tariffs, Canadian counter tariffs, or both. The CFIB is calling for a dedicated small business tariff relief program and an immediate small business corporate tax rate cut. The union representing workers at Stellantis says it's pausing contract negotiations amid an impasse over the Brampton plant's future. Unifor is now actively considering next steps and says it will provide further details in the days ahead. Amid chilling warnings from former and current AI tech employees, OpenAI is considering slowing down the development of its cutting-edge models. Reports say that the tech giant is encouraging other AI companies to join it. The move comes as several former and current employees have recently commented about how AI models could wipe out humanity in a matter of years if left unchecked. And if you'd like a tree for your yard in Lincoln, they are available tomorrow. Lincoln is hosting its tree and rain barrel sale tomorrow from 10 till 2 at the Community Hub on Central Avenue. Trees are one per household, but it's just pay what you can. You also have your choice from a dozen different species. The Blue Jays back home at the Dome tonight hosting the Orioles. Toronto sends Max Scherzer to the mound. He'll face former Blue Jay Chris Bassett. And the Grimsby Peach Kings open the season tonight hosting the Niagara Riverhawks. Weather is next.
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5: Clear tonight, 10 degrees for the low, increasing cloud tomorrow. We have lots of sun and cloud. However, that cloud will build in a high of 25, humidex 31. Sunday, sun, cloud, slight chance of a shower, 24. Monday, sunny at 20. 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
0: Friday evening on the Road Show, here is one of the first songs written by Mick Jagger and Keith Richards. As Tears Go By, it's the Rolling Stones from 1966.

Greatest hits of all time on your Friday evening here on the Worldwide Rock and Ray Michaels Roadshow. Thank you for joining me. Always a pleasure to have you along for the rock and roll ride. Had a lot of fun with the spin of the day today. That was a good one. Yeah.

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0: Rojo Friday evening, and there's a big fundraiser coming up. Yes, with 88.5 The Lake, you might want to write this down. 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They'll have a wide range of items that they'll be selling off. 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So if you want to take part with that, and enjoy. All right, that's next Saturday, September 19th, 4077 Mountain Street in Beamsville. 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

0: Greatest hits of all time on Friday evening here on the Worldwide Rock and Ray Michaels Roadshow. Coming up this Sunday, join me. I will be your DJ spinning all the great rock and roll. It's the 17th annual Cruisin' for a Cure Canada Classic Car Show. This is happening at the CAA Center this Sunday. All right. Gates open at 7:30 if you want to get your ride in there. The show runs from 10 a.m. to 4 p.m. I will be spinning all the great rock and roll. And, of course, the OPP Golden Helmets Precision Motorcycle Team will be there putting on a fabulous show. These guys are amazing what they do. So don't miss it this Sunday, CAA Center, 7575 Kennedy Road South in Brampton. We will see you there with Rock and Ray and the greatest hits of all time.
1: It's Matt here from the Lake Morning Show. Happy Friday. The four-day work week has come to an end. The first week of back to school also coming to an end. Whatever you get up to this weekend, have a great time with friends and family. And just a reminder, Peach King 7:30, home opener at the Major Refrigeration Peach King Arena. Have a great weekend. We'll talk Monday morning here on 88.5 The Lake.
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0: 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Well, these four sisters, amazing ladies, there's Kathy, there's Debbie, there's Kim, and Joni. And they are Sister Sledge. 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
0: On the road show this Friday evening. All right, and stand by. Daryl's Beach Party is coming up next. Just a reminder, every weekend, look out for my buddy Tyler. He's in the 88.5 The Lake Events Cruiser, and you can follow us on Instagram and X at 88.5 The Lake if you want to find out about events happening in the community and more. All right, so if you want to get the Events Cruiser out to your event, all you have to do is go to our website and click on or email events@thelake.fm and get Tyler out there for one of these great events that you're holding. 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I'm Rock and Ray Michaels, and you are number one to me.
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